on a warm summer's evening, on a train bound for nowhere, I met up with a gambler. We were both too tired to sleep, so we took turns of staring out the window at the darkness till boredom overtook us. And he began to speak. He said, "Son, I've made a life

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And somewhere in the darkness, the gambler, he broke even. But in his final words, I found an ace that I could keep.

0: P5. Musik, der holder.
1: Come on, do vacation on me. Hidden gems and fins.

0: holder på P5.
1: Over the ocean, over the fence, over the limit, got no defense, over the line.